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We get it. So are we. Gathering news and telling stories about our community. 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
2: Mainly cloudy with a chance of showers in the region and a high of 26. I'm Erin Sinclair with your local news, streaming now through the Central Alberta Online app. More than 500 people packed the Lacombe Memorial Centre Wednesday night for a provincial town hall on AI data centres. Technology and Innovation Minister Nate Glubish faced tough questions from residents about the potential impact on communities' electricity and water use. The meeting became contentious at times, with some residents challenging the minister during his presentation and question period. Glubish said the province wants data centres built only where they make sense and provide benefits to Albertans. Sylvan Lake is receiving $1 million in provincial funding for the next phase of improvements at Pocatello Park. Alberta Minister Devin Dreeshan announced the investment during a visit to the community this week. The funding will support a new synthetic turf field, parking, and additional recreational facilities as part of Phase 4 of the park's development, which also includes 6 pickleball courts, new roads, and an operations yard. A community playground build project has begun at J.S. McCormick School, and organizers are looking for volunteers to help with construction of a new inclusive playground and ninja playground taking place Monday to Friday. Lacombe Public Schools Enhancement Society Chairperson Pam Dodora says the playgrounds aren't just for students.
3: They are utilized year-round by daycare groups and families, visitors to our city, and lots of baseball and soccer families just because of their central location in Lacombe.
2: Adults and responsible youth 16 and older are encouraged to register and help out, and anyone interested in volunteering can contact the Lacombe Public Schools Enhancement Society. Black Falls FCSS says the community is making a strong impact as the town's summer blood drive continues. The campaign is working toward a goal of 100 donors, with residents continuing to book appointments and give blood. The campaign runs until August 31st, and residents can either join the Town of Black Falls or CAMP's crew blood drive team through Canadian Blood Services, and organizers say every donation can help save lives. And happening in the community, today the Wetaskiwin RCMP are hosting a barbecue in support of Special Olympics at the detachment between 11 and 2 p.m. And tonight is Pinoca's community registration night from 5 to 7 at the Pinoca Arena Complex. News on the go, download the Central Alberta online app. In other headlines, another deadline looms as Trump's 50% tariffs are set to kick in after midnight. Meanwhile, a national monument marking 2 LGBTQ plus persecution opens this morning in Ottawa, and Alberta's technology minister Nate Glubish faced yet another firing line of fury at the government's second town hall meeting this week on AI data centers. Taking a look at sports, the Jays beat the Rays 5-1 and get set for the Yankees at 5 o'clock. And in the CFL, the Elks host the Bombers with kickoff at 7:30. For more local sports, head to CentralAlbertaOnline.com.
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2: It's going to be mainly cloudy today. Slight chance of showers, maybe an afternoon thunderstorm, and a high of 26. Clear tonight, low down to 12. Mainly sunny tomorrow, the high of 29. Cloudy, showers, and 25 on Sunday. Sunshine and 23 on Monday. For 24/7 weather updates, stream the Windowmasters Red Deer online player at centralalbertaonline.com.
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0: Sunny 94 is a feel good Friday. Good morning. It's Tank Montana. I hope you had a fantastic week and looking forward to a great weekend. Sunshine in the high 20s, low 30s. Tomorrow is going to be gorgeous. If you're going to the Gulls summer send-off at the Gulls Stadium in Sylvan Lake, it's going to be an amazing night. Don't forget your lawn chairs. Maybe bring something like a windbreaker if it cools down after the sun goes down. If you need 24/7 weather updates for the weekend, visit centralbertaonline.com. Stay up to date. Good chance we might see some showers on Sunday. Get all the info. centralbertaonline.com.
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0: Sunny 94, good morning. It's Tank Montana on this Feel Good Friday. Plan to join me at Co-op in the Combe for their Love Local Day. I'll be there from noon until 4. This is a great way for Central Alberta co-ops to highlight regional vendors. Fresh area growers, community markets, vendors will be there. I always remember at least 20 vendors, maybe sometimes more, showing up at Co-op for you to sample. And there's nothing better than grocery shopping and getting some food samples. So come on down. Would love to see you today. Co-op in Lacombe on Highway 2A from noon until 4.
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1: Mainly cloudy with a chance of showers in the region and a high of 26. 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A provincial town hall on AI data centers in Lacombe Wednesday night drew more than 500 people out, with residents raising concerns about potential projects in central Alberta. Technology and Innovation Minister Nate Glubish defended the province's approach, saying proposed facilities would have to meet regulatory requirements and be in the public interest. The next event will be a province-wide virtual town hall planned for August 27th. Pocketole Park in Sylvan Lake is getting $1 million boost from the province, with the funding helping to support Phase 4 of the park's development. Planned improvements include a synthetic turf field, 6 pickleball courts, and additional parking. Construction is expected to be completed in December, with the town saying the project will create more recreation opportunities for residents and visitors. There's still time to roll up your sleeve and help the town of Black Falls reach its blood donation goal. Black Falls FCSS says the community's summer blood drive has seen strong participation since launching in June, and the campaign is aiming for 100 donors and runs through till August 31st. Residents can join the town of Black Falls or CAM's crew team when booking a donation through Canadian Blood Services, with donations being made at the Red Deer Donor Center. Volunteers are needed to help build 2 new playgrounds at J.S. McCormick School in Lacombe next week. The Lacombe Public Schools Enhancement Society is looking for helpers to construct them, replacing the aging 40-year-old structures that were recently removed. Crystal Prince is the Enhancement Society treasurer and says the community makes things possible.
2: Without the community groups and our J.S. family, this wouldn't be possible. And we've been doing this for, I think, almost 3 years now.
1: Organizers say about 28 volunteers are needed each day, and anyone interested can contact the society to help out. And happening in the community tonight in Innisfil is Movie in the Park at Centennial Park, with The Lorax at 6 o'clock and Jumanji at 8, all by admission by donation to the food bank. And tomorrow in Sylvan Lake is the Gulls Summer Send-Off, with music, market vendors, food trucks, and drinks. Access news anytime and anywhere. Download our Central Alberta online app. In other news, Alberta search and rescue responders helped rescue a caver last weekend after he was trapped vertically underground at the Rat's Nest Cave in Canmore in a first-time operation that deployed volunteer-built underground radio technology. Meanwhile, police are investigating if a mystery Amsterdam man could be a Canadian reported missing 33 years ago. And a 4-year-old Calgary kid scores 160 on an IQ test and has already been accepted into Mensa. Taking a look at sports, the Jays beat the Rays 5-1 and get set for the Yankees at 5 o'clock. And in the CFL, the Elks host the Bombers with kickoff at 7:30. For more local sports, head to centralalbertaonline.com.
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5: It's going to be mainly cloudy today. Slight chance of showers, maybe an afternoon thunderstorm, and a high of 26. Clear tonight, low down to 12. Mainly sunny tomorrow, the high of 29. Cloudy, showers, and 25 on Sunday. Sunshine and 23 on Monday. For 24/7 weather updates, stream the Windowmasters Red Deer online player at centralalbertaonline.com.
6: The perfect way to kick off your day. This

0: Mainly sunny tomorrow, the high of 29. Cloudy, showers and 25 on Sunday. Sunshine and 23 on Monday. For 24/7 weather updates, stream the Windowmasters Red Deer online player at centralalbertaonline.com.
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0: Sunday 94, good morning. It's Tank Montana on this feel-good Friday. Weather's looking great for today, especially tomorrow. Highs in the low 30s. Get yourself 24-7 weather updates. Download the Central Alberta online app. Watch out for showers on Sunday and possibly Monday as well. Coming up after 7 o'clock, your Mr. Mike Sylvan question of the day. $25 gift card we give away every Monday. And today it's about a place in California that I've only been to twice. Once at the airport and back in around 91, 92, something like that. A lot of people have this place on their bucket list because of the so many iconic things to see there. Find out where we're talking about, and we're going to find out if you've ever been there after 7 here on Sunny.
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It's a feel-good Friday, sunny 94. Good morning, it's Tank Montana. Looking forward to the Gulls summer send-off tomorrow night at Gulls Stadium. Three incredible tribute acts featuring ABBA, The Tragically Hip, and AC/DC. Looking forward to seeing you there. Rock or recline on this Feel Good Friday? Which song will Adam be playing to get us into the weekend? We could rock with Steely Dan.

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3: Farmers in Manitoba have been busy working on the harvest. Cereal specialist Ann Kirk says the winter cereal harvest is now well underway.
4: For harvest, we are seeing a good start in winter cereals. At the time of the crop report, it was reported as about 75% complete, at least in the eastern and central region. And then we have spring cereal harvest has started as well. So we have seen a start to spring wheat, oats, and barley, a start to peas, and then a very small start to canola.
3: She knows flax bowls are starting to turn. Sunflowers and soybeans are at the R5 to R6 stage. Meantime, in Saskatchewan, 4% of the crop is now in the bin, with harvest most advanced in the southwest at 9%, the southeast at 4%, 1% is complete in the east central region, 2% in the west central region, with limited progress being made in the northeast and northwest. For Golden West, I'm Glendalee Allen Vossler.
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2: Mainly cloudy with a chance of showers in the region and a high of 26. I'm Erin Sinclair with your local news, streaming now through the Central Alberta Online app. More than 500 people packed the Lacombe Memorial Centre Wednesday night for a provincial town hall on AI data centres. Technology and Innovation Minister Nate Glubish faced tough questions from residents about the potential impact on communities' electricity and water use. The meeting became contentious at times, with some residents challenging the minister during his presentation and question period. Glubish said the province wants data centres built only where they make sense and provide benefits to Albertans. Sylvan Lake is receiving $1 million in provincial funding for the next phase of improvements at Pocatello Park. Alberta Minister Devin Dreeshan announced the investment during a visit to the community this week. The funding will support a new synthetic turf field, parking, and additional recreational facilities as part of Phase 4 of the park's development, which also includes 6 pickleball courts, new roads, and an operations yard. A community playground build project has begun at J.S. McCormick School, and organizers are looking for volunteers to help with construction of a new inclusive playground and ninja playground taking place Monday to Friday. Lacombe Public Schools Enhancement Society chairperson Pam Dodora says the playgrounds aren't just for students.
3: They are utilized year-round by daycare groups and families, visitors to our city, and lots of baseball and soccer families just because of their center.

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1: 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Black Falls FCSS says the community is making a strong impact as the town's summer blood drive continues. The campaign is working toward a goal of 100 donors, with residents continuing to book appointments and give blood. The campaign runs until August 31st, and residents can either join the Town of Black Falls or CAM's Crew Blood Drive team through Canadian Blood Services, and organizers say every donation can help save lives. And happening in the community, today the Wetaskiwin RCMP are hosting a barbecue in support of Special Olympics at the detachment between 11 and 2 p.m. And tonight is Panoka's Community Registration Night from 5 to 7 at the Panoka Arena Complex. News on the go, download the Central Alberta online app. In other headlines, another deadline looms as Trump's 50% tariffs are set to kick in after midnight. Meanwhile, a national monument marking 2S LGBTQ plus persecution opens this morning in Ottawa, and Alberta's technology minister Nate Glubish faced yet another firing line of fury at the government's second town hall meeting this week on AI data centers. Taking a look at sports, the Jays beat the Rays 5-1 and get set for the Yankees at 5 o'clock. And in the CFL, the Elks host the Bombers with kickoff at 7:30. For more local sports, head to CentralAlbertaOnline.com.
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8: It's going to be mainly cloudy today, slight chance of showers, maybe an afternoon thunderstorm, and a high of 26. Clear tonight, low down to 12. Mainly sunny tomorrow, the high of 29. Cloudy, showers, and 25 on Sunday. Sunshine and 23 on Monday. For 24/7 weather updates, stream the Window Masters Red Deer online player at centralalbertaonline.com.
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0: 94. It's a feel good Friday. It's Tank and Aaron in the sunshine. A pretty good weekend of weather, and we put a smile on your face every day with our question of the day with Mr. Mike's in Silver Lake. $25 gift card could be yours on Monday. Have you ever been to San Francisco?
1: I have not. No.
0: Is it on your bucket list?
1: Well, not quite, but it would be fun to ride the trolley and have some Rice-A-Roni.
0: Go to Alcatraz?
1: Yeah, I guess that'd be kind of cool.
0: Golden Gate Bridge?
1: It's just a bridge.
0: Fisherman's Wharf?
1: I thought that was Seattle.
0: Well, they have one there too. That's Pike's Fish Market.
1: Oh, okay.
0: San Francisco, I've been to many, many years ago. I was there recently, but just at the airports. But it was a long time ago. I'm talking 30 plus years ago. And it was great going to Alcatraz, going across the Golden Gate Bridge, hanging around their very cool Chinatown, and of course, taking a trolley car.
1: And did you have fun on the trolley?
0: I did. I actually even got to ring the bell for the guy.
1: Oh, that's even better.
0: Cost me $5. Have you ever been to San Francisco? That's your question of the day. Sunny 94 Facebook page with Mr. Mikes and Sylvan.
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0: It's a feel-good Friday, Sunny 94. Good morning. It's Tank Montana catching up with my buddy Terry from Turbo Brothers. And I think you and I might have to do a road trip next year.
1: Going
0: to
1: do a road trip for what, Tank?
0: The Oilers and the Bruins are going to play two regular season games in Germany next year. The Bruins are going to play two games in Munich. The Oilers will play two games in Leon Draisaitl's native city of Cologne. The opponents haven't yet to be named, so I'm thinking you and I, a trip to Germany.
1: Holy smokes, Tank, wouldn't that be something? Catch an Oiler game way on the other side of the world there in Europe? Why not?
0: I've been to Cologne a couple of times and Munich many times. You're going to love the pretzels. You're going to love the beer. You're going to love the hockey.
1: Absolutely. I've never been across the pond. That would be an epic journey.
0: Our Nacho Cup continues at Gull Lake Golf Course every single year. Terry and I play several games of golf at Gull Lake Golf Course. We keep score, and whoever has the most wins at the end of the golf season has to buy the other person nachos, hence the Nacho Cup. And on Wednesday, you took a one-game lead.
1: I did. I started off strong this year, and then you picked it up and took the lead. Wednesday, I took the lead 5-4 with 2 ties. And you know what? I'm surprised that people aren't lined up on the fairways to watch this. They will never see a finer helicopter of a club on a bad shot than what we can do, Tank.
0: Oh, my goodness. We are.

0: are so bad on some holes. Like one hole, we shoot a 7 or an 8. The next time we play that same hole, we get a par or a birdie. How does that happen?
1: I have no clue, but I think Eamon, if he put his brains together here and put something together, we could have this on pay-per-view. People would pay to watch these battles we have, Tay.
0: Maybe just your mom, Pat, and that's about it.
1: I'm sure she would pay. She would love to see your little boy there golfing, and she would probably be cheering for you is the problem.
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2: Mainly cloudy with a chance of showers in the region and a high of 26. 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A provincial town hall on AI data centers in Lacombe Wednesday night drew more than 500 people out, with residents raising concerns about potential projects in central Alberta. Technology and Innovation Minister Nate Glubish defended the province's approach, saying proposed facilities would have to meet regulatory requirements and be in the public interest. The next event will be a province-wide

0: In Lacombe Wednesday night drew more than 500 people out, with residents raising concerns about potential projects in central Alberta. Technology and Innovation Minister Nate Glubish defended the province's approach, saying proposed facilities would have to meet regulatory requirements and be in the public interest. The next event will be a province-wide virtual town hall planned for August 27th. Pocketell Park in Sylvan Lake is getting a $1 million boost from the province, with the funding helping to support Phase 4 of the park's development. Planned improvements include a synthetic turf field, 6 pickleball courts, and additional parking. Construction is expected to be completed in December, with the town saying the project will create more recreation opportunities for residents and visitors. There's still time to roll up your sleeve and help the town of Black Falls reach its blood donation goal. Black Falls FCSS says the community's summer blood drive has seen strong participation since launching in June, and the campaign is aiming for 100 donors and runs through till August 31st. Residents can join the town of Black Falls or CAM's crew team when booking a donation through Canadian Blood Services, with donations being made at the Red Deer Donor Center. Volunteers are needed to help build 2 new playgrounds at J.S. McCormick School in Lacombe next week. The Lacombe Public Schools Enhancement Society is looking for helpers to construct them, replacing the aging 40-year-old structures that were recently removed. Crystal Prince is the Enhancement Society treasurer and says the community makes things possible.
1: Without the community groups and our J.S. family, this wouldn't be possible. And we've been doing this for, I think, almost 3 years now.
0: Organizers say about 28 volunteers are needed each day, and anyone interested can contact the society to help out. And happening in the community tonight in Innisfil is Movie in the Park at Centennial Park, with The Lorax at 6 o'clock and Jumanji at 8, all by admission by donation to the food bank. And tomorrow in Sylvan Lake is the Gulls' summer send-off, with music, market vendors, food trucks, and drinks. Access news anytime and anywhere. Download our Central Alberta online app. In other news, Alberta search and rescue responders helped rescue a caver last weekend after he was trapped vertically underground at the Rat's Nest Cave in Canmore in a first-time operation that deployed volunteer-built underground radio technology. Meanwhile, police are investigating if a mystery Amsterdam man could be a Canadian reported missing 33 years ago. And a 4-year-old Calgary kid scores 160 on an IQ test and has already been accepted into Mensa. Taking a look at sports, the Jays beat the Rays 5-1 and get set for the Yankees at 5 o'clock. And in the CFL, the Elks host the Bombers with kickoff at 7:30. For more local sports, head to centralalbertaonline.com.
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4: It's going to be mainly cloudy today, slight chance of showers, maybe an afternoon thunderstorm, and a high of 26. Clear tonight, low down to 12. Mainly sunny tomorrow, the high of 29. Cloudy, showers, and 25 on Sunday. Sunshine and 23 on Monday. For 24/7 weather updates, stream the Window Masters Red Deer online player at centralalbertaonline.com.
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0: Sunny 94, it's a feel-good Friday with Tank Montana. Look out for Owen in the sunny summer cruiser with Rocky Mountain Dodge every single weekend. He's out looking for you to give you a chance at some great prizes and get in to win with Duck Duck Jeep. With the Alberta Jeep dealers, he'll have the QR code with him. All you do is scan it and get in to win that $55,000 Jeep Cherokee Limited Hybrid, which we give away next month. Where will Owen be this weekend? You can always find out. 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
1: Mainly cloudy with a chance of showers in the region and a high of 26. I'm Erin Sinclair with your local news, streaming now through the Central Alberta Online app. More than 500 people packed the Lacombe Memorial Centre Wednesday night for a provincial town hall on AI data centres. Technology and Innovation Minister Nate Glubish faced tough questions from residents about the potential impact on communities' electricity and water use. The meeting became contentious at times, with some residents challenging the minister during his presentation and question period. Glubish said the province wants data centres built only where they make sense and provide benefits to Albertans. Sylvan Lake is receiving $1 million in provincial funding for the next phase of improvements at Pocatello Park. Alberta Minister Devin Dreeshan announced the investment during a visit to the community this week. The funding will support a new synthetic turf field, parking, and additional recreational facilities as part of Phase 4 of the park's development, which also includes 6 pickleball courts, new roads, and an operations yard. A community playground build project has begun at J.S. McCormick School, and organizers are looking for volunteers to help with construction of a new inclusive playground and ninja playground taking place Monday to Friday. Lacombe Public Schools Enhancement Society chairperson Pam Dodora says the playgrounds aren't just for students.
2: They are utilized year-round by daycare groups and families, visitors to our city, and lots of baseball and soccer families just because of their central location in Lacombe.
1: Adults and responsible youth 16 and older are encouraged to register and help out, and anyone interested in volunteering can contact the Lacombe Public Schools Enhancement Society. Black Falls FCSS says the community is making a strong impact as the town's summer blood drive continues. The campaign is working toward a goal of 100 donors, with residents continuing to book appointments and give blood. 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And happening in the community, today the Wetaskiwin RCMP are hosting a barbecue in support of Special Olympics at the

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1: It's going to be mainly cloudy today. Slight chance of showers, maybe an afternoon thunderstorm, and a high of 26. Clear tonight, low down to 12. Mainly sunny tomorrow, the high of 29. Cloudy, showers, and 25 on Sunday. Sunshine and 23 on Monday. For 24/7 weather updates, stream the Windowmasters Red Deer online player at centralalbertaonline.com.
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0: Sunny 94, it's a feel good Friday. It's Tank Montana. Hope you had a great week. It's been a great weather week, especially that sunset last night, sitting in my friend Terry from Turpo Brothers, his backyard, having a bit of a barbecue after golfing at Gull Lake Golf Course. And this is going to be a great weekend for getting on the golf course or the pontoon, maybe the paddleboard, maybe just out for a bike ride, enjoying the Gulls summer send-off at Gull Stadium in Sylvan Lake tomorrow night. Looking so good right through until Sunday. Now, Sunday might be a little wet at the moment. 60% chance of showers, slight chance of showers for Monday, and then we're back to sun and cloud and highs in the low 20s. If you need 24/7 weather updates, download the Central Alberta online app.
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9: It's going to be mainly cloudy today. Slight chance of showers, maybe an afternoon thunderstorm and a high of 26. Clear tonight, low down to 12. Mainly sunny tomorrow, the high of 29. Cloudy, showers and 25 on Sunday. Sunshine and 23 on Monday. For 24/7 weather updates, stream the Windowmasters Red Deer online player at centralalbertaonline.com.
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0: from the Central Alberta Online Newsroom, a Sunny 94 news update. Pheasant Back Golf Course, Alberta's must-play hidden gem. Monday through Thursday, play 36 holes for the price of 18. Book up to 2 weeks in advance.
1: Mainly cloudy with a chance of showers in the region and a high of 26. 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A provincial town hall on AI data centers in Lacombe Wednesday night drew more than 500 people out, with residents raising concerns about potential projects in central Alberta. Technology and Innovation Minister Nate Glubish defended the province's approach, saying proposed facilities would have to meet regulatory requirements and be in the public interest. The next event will be a province-wide virtual town hall planned for August 27th. Pocketol Park in Sylvan Lake is getting $1 million boost from the province, with the funding helping to support Phase 4 of the park's development. Planned improvements include a synthetic turf field, 6 pickleball courts, and additional parking. Construction is expected to be completed in December, with the town saying the project will create more recreation opportunities for residents and visitors. There's still time to roll up your sleeve and help the town of Black Falls reach its blood donation goal. Black Falls FCSS says the community's summer blood drive has seen strong participation since launching in June, and the campaign is aiming for 100 donors and runs through till August 31st. Residents can join the town of Black Falls or CAM's crew team when booking a donation through Canadian Blood Services, with donations being made at the Red Deer Donor Center. Volunteers are needed to help build 2 new playgrounds at J.S. McCormick School in Lacombe next week. The Lacombe Public Schools Enhancement Society is looking for helpers to construct them, replacing the aging 40-year-old structures that were recently removed. Crystal Prinz is the Enhancement Society treasurer and says the community makes things possible.
2: Without the community groups and our J.S. family, this wouldn't be possible.

0: and we've been doing this for, I think, almost 3 years now.
1: Organizers say about 28 volunteers are needed each day, and anyone interested can contact the Society to help out. And happening in the community tonight in Innisfil is Movie in the Park at Centennial Park, with The Lorax at 6 o'clock and Jumanji at 8, all by admission by donation to the food bank. And tomorrow in Sylvan Lake is the Gulls Summer Send-Off with music, market vendors, food trucks, and drinks. Access news anytime and anywhere. Download our Central Alberta online app. In other news, Alberta search and rescue responders helped rescue a caver last weekend after he was trapped vertically underground at the Rat's Nest Cave in Canmore in a first-time operation that deployed volunteer-built underground radio technology. Meanwhile, police are investigating if a mystery Amsterdam man could be a Canadian reported missing 33 years ago. And a 4-year-old Calgary kid scores 160 on an IQ test and has already been accepted into Mensa. Taking a look at sports, the Jays beat the Rays 5-1 and get set for the Yankees at 5 o'clock. And in the CFL, the Elks host the Bombers with kickoff at 7:30. For more local sports, head to CentralAlbertaOnline.com.
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5: It's going to be mainly cloudy today. Slight chance of showers, maybe an afternoon thunderstorm, and a high of 26. Clear tonight, low down to 12. Mainly sunny tomorrow, the high of 29. Cloudy, showers, and 25 on Sunday. Sunshine and 23 on Monday. For 24/7 weather updates, stream the Window Masters Red Deer online player at CentralAlbertaOnline.com.
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0: It's a feel-good Friday, sunny 94, catching up with Mike. Empire Auto Sales, Highway 2A in Lacombe. Highs in the low 30s tomorrow. Summer has finally arrived, and if I had to guess, you're going to be on the golf course.
1: I'm definitely going to try, Tank. I know that there is yard work that needs to be done, but the great thing with that is it'll be there the next day as well. I know the boss might not be happy, but we got to enjoy this summer when it's technically starting in August.
0: And you should set up a sprinkler in your backyard and run through it like you did when you were a kid.
1: You know what? I would do that. You know what? I have no shame. I would be right into that.
0: Take a vehicle for a test drive today, on the weekend, next week. What do you have in mind, Mike?
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2: Mainly cloudy with a chance of showers in the region and a high of 26. I'm Erin Sinclair with your local news, streaming now through the Central Alberta Online app. More than 500 people packed the Lacombe Memorial Centre Wednesday night for a provincial town hall on AI data centres. Technology and Innovation Minister Nate Glubish faced tough questions from residents about the potential impact on communities' electricity and water use. The meeting became contentious at times, with some residents challenging the minister during his presentation and question period. Glubish said the province wants data centres built only where they make sense and provide benefits to Albertans. Sylvan Lake is receiving $1 million in provincial funding for the next phase of improvements at Pocketel Park. Alberta Minister Devin Dreeshan announced the investment during a visit to the community this week. The funding will support a new synthetic turf field, parking, and additional recreational facilities as part of Phase 4 of the park's development, which also includes 6 pickleball courts, new roads, and an operations yard. A community playground build project has begun at J.S. McCormick School, and organizers are looking for volunteers to help with construction of a new inclusive playground and ninja playground taking place Monday to Friday. Lacombe Public Schools Enhancement Society Chairperson Pam Dodora says the playgrounds aren't just for students.
3: They are utilized year-round by daycare groups and families, visitors to our city, and lots of baseball and soccer families just because of their central location in Lacombe.
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0: are encouraged to register and help out. And anyone interested in volunteering can contact the Lacombe Public Schools Enhancement Society. Black Falls FCSS says the community is making a strong impact as the town's summer blood drive continues. The campaign is working toward a goal of 100 donors, with residents continuing to book appointments and give blood. The campaign runs until August 31st, and residents can either join the Town of Black Falls or CAMS Crew Blood Drive Team through Canadian Blood Services, and organizers say every donation can help save lives. And happening in the community, today the Wetaskiwin RCMP are hosting a barbecue in support of Special Olympics at the detachment between 11 and 2 p.m. And tonight is Pinoka's Community Registration Night from 5 to 7 at the Pinoka Arena Complex. News on the go, download the Central Alberta online app. In other headlines, another deadline looms as Trump's 50% tariffs are set to kick in after midnight. Meanwhile, a national monument marking 2S LGBTQ plus persecution opens this morning in Ottawa, and Alberta's technology minister Nate Glubish faced yet another firing line of fury at the government's second town hall meeting this week on AI data centers. Taking a look at sports, the Jays beat the Rays 5-1 and get set for the Yankees at 5 o'clock. And in the CFL, the Elks host the Bombers with kickoff at 7:30. For more local sports, head to CentralAlbertaOnline.com.
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3: It's going to be mainly cloudy today. Slight chance of showers, maybe an afternoon thunderstorm, and a high of 26. Clear tonight, low down to 12. Mainly sunny tomorrow, the high of 29. Cloudy, showers, and 25 on Sunday. Sunshine and 23 on Monday. For 24/7 weather updates, stream the Windowmasters Red Deer online player at CentralAlbertaOnline.com.
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0: the store, and I'll tell you, nothing better than shopping and sampling food while you do it. So maybe you're heading out to the lake for the weekend. Maybe some friends coming over for a barbecue. Stock up at Co-op in Lacombe today. Would love to see you there. 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I'll have the QR code with me for Duck Duck Jeep with the Alberta Jeep dealers. 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And we'll see you this afternoon at Co-op in Lacombe as we love local.
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0: Sunny 94, it's a feel-good Friday. It's Tank and Aaron in the sunshine, a pretty good weekend of weather, and we put a smile on your face every day with our question of the day with Mr. Mike's in a Silver Lake. $25 gift card could be yours on Monday. Have you ever been to San Francisco?
1: I have not, no.
0: Is it on your bucket list?
1: Well, not quite, but it would be fun to ride the trolley and have some Rice-A-Roni.
0: Go to Alcatraz?
1: Yeah, I guess. That'd be kind of cool.
0: Golden Gate Bridge?
1: It's just a bridge.
0: Fisherman's Wharf?
1: I thought that was Seattle.
0: Well, they have one there, too. That's Pike's Fish Market.
1: Oh, okay.
0: San Francisco, I've been to many, many years ago. I was there recently, but just at the airport. But it was a long time ago. I'm talking 30-plus years ago. And it was great going to Alcatraz, going across the Golden Gate Bridge, hanging around their very cool Chinatown, and, of course, taking a trolley car.
1: And did you have fun on the trolley?
0: I did. I actually even got to ring the bell for the guy.
1: Oh, that's even better.
0: Cost me $5. Have you ever been to San Francisco? That's your question of the day, Sunny 94 Facebook page with Mr. Mikes and Sylvan.
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0: It's a feel-good Friday, sunny 94. Good morning, it's Tank Montana. Looking forward to the Gulls summer send-off tomorrow night at Gulls Stadium. Three incredible tribute acts featuring ABBA, The Tragically Hip, and AC/DC. Looking forward to seeing you there. Rock or recline on this feel-good Friday? Which song will Adam be playing to get us into the weekend? We can rock with Steely Dan.
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0: It's a feel-good Friday, Sunny 94, the midday show with L.A. 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Good morning. It's Tank Montana. Thanks for being here each and every day. We certainly, very much so, truly appreciate you. And just for fun, we are playing Name That Flick. I'll give you a clue. One of the biggest movies ever made.
1: See, Sandy, I got this image, right? I got this.
2: Well, that's why I'm so glad that Tom's such a simple person.
1: Simple is right. Too bad his brains are in his biceps.
0: Okay, it's not The Odyssey. We know that. Do you know what it is? If you don't, I'll give you the answer in about 10 minutes.
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0: Sunny 94, it's a feel-good Friday. Good morning, it's Tank Montana. Weather looking great for today and tomorrow. Could see some showers on Sunday. 24-7 weather updates. 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
1: You see, Sandy, I got this image, right? I got this.
2: Well, that's why I'm so glad that Tom's such a simple person.
1: Simple is right. Too bad his brains are in his biceps.
0: And I'm sure the majority of you got it right with Grease. Can't believe that movie came out in 1978. That's almost 50 years ago. I was 14 when that movie came out. And I remember seeing it at the theater probably about five times the first week it came out, which was June of 78. For all of you who got the answer correct, well done. Pat on the back to you.
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0: It's a feel-good Friday, Sunny 94. Good morning. It's Tank Montana catching up with my buddy Terry from Turbo Brothers. And I think you and I might have to do a road trip next year.
1: Going to do a road trip for what, Tank?
0: The Oilers and the Bruins are going to play two regular season games in Germany next year. The Bruins are going to play two games in Munich. The Oilers will play two games in Leon Draisaitl's native city of Cologne. The opponents haven't yet to be named, so I'm thinking you and I, a trip to Germany.
1: Holy smokes, Tank, wouldn't that be something? Catch an Oiler game way on the other side of the world there in Europe? Why not?
0: I've been to Cologne a couple of times and Munich many times. You're going to love the pretzels. You're going to love the beer. You're going to love the hockey.
1: Absolutely. I've never been across the pond. That would be an epic journey.
0: Our Nacho Cup continues at Gull Lake Golf Course every single year. Terry and I play several games of golf at Gull Lake Golf Course. We keep score, and whoever has the most wins at the end of the golf season has to buy the other person nachos, hence the Nacho Cup. And on Wednesday, you took a one-game lead.
1: I did. I started off strong this year, and then you picked it up and took the lead. Wednesday, I took the lead 5-4 with 2 ties. And you know what? I'm surprised that people aren't lined up on the fairways to watch this. They will never see a finer helicopter of a club on a bad shot than what we can do, Tank.
0: Oh, my goodness. We are so bad on some holes. Like one hole, we shoot a 7 or an 8. The next time we play that same hole, we get a par or a birdie. How does that happen?
1: I have no clue, but I think Eamon, if he put his brains together here and put something together, we could have this on pay-per-view. People would pay to watch these battles we have, Tank.
0: Maybe just your mom, Pat, and that's about it.
1: I'm sure she would pay. She would love to see her little boy there golfing, and she would probably be cheering for you is the problem.
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0: Sunny 94, good morning. It's Tank Montana on this Feel Good Friday. 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I'll be there from noon until 4. This is a great way for Central Alberta co-ops to highlight regional vendors. Fresh area growers, community markets, vendors will be there. I always remember at least 20 vendors, maybe sometimes more, showing up at Co-op for you to sample. And there's nothing better than grocery shopping and getting some food samples. So come on down. 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Co-op in Lacombe on Highway 2A from noon until 4.
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My name is Tank. 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

Hodge. This song was released in 1958. It's been covered by The Who, Blue Cheer, Brian Setzer, Alan Jackson. On the Rolling Stones 500 Greatest Songs of All Time, it's in the top 100 at 73. 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

0: 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Which song will Adam be playing to get us into the weekend? 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
1: Farmers have another option when it comes to managing cash flow and avoid selling grain right off the combine. Dave Gallant, Vice President of Finance and APP Operations with the Canadian Canola Growers, says producers can apply for the federal

0: government's Fall Cash Advance Payment Program. Under the program, the first $250,000 is interest-free, with an additional $250,000 interest-free for canola producers. With that kind of money on the table, he's expecting to see a lot of interest.
1: We expect that we'll see about 3,500 advances issued between, I would say, the end of August and early November. And I would expect that we'll issue approximately another $1 billion to farmers. And that'll put us at, in total, another $3 billion plus program.
0: For Golden West, I'm Glendalee Allen Bosler.
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0: I'm Josiah Navratil with your local news, streaming now through the Central Alberta online app. The County of Stettler has implemented a fire restriction as hot and dry conditions continue across the region. The restriction took effect at 8 a.m. this morning and remains in place until further notice. New open burning permits will not be issued, and burning barrels and safe wood fires on public land are prohibited. Some fires are allowed, including residential fire pits and campfires that are properly contained and covered with a metal mesh screen. Meanwhile, the Broomtree Foundation is expanding transitional housing in Lacombe as demand continues to grow. The foundation is renovating its office to add two new units, while also planning a 12-unit housing complex on 50th Avenue. Chelsea Felt is the Attainable Housing Program Coordinator and says it extends beyond just a place to stay.
1: When we have the opportunity to sit down with a woman who is needing housing, then we're able to kind of gauge what they're needing. What are their goals? It's their journey. It is not our journey. We're just here to walk with them.
0: The project has received more than $1 million in provincial and municipal funding, with a $3 million fundraising goal. The foundation hopes the 12-unit housing could be available before spring 2028. In Sylvan Lake, Pogattle Park is getting a $1 million boost from the province, with the funding helping to support Phase 4 of the park's development. Planned improvements include a synthetic turf field, 6 pickleball courts, and additional parking. Construction is expected to be completed in December, with the town saying the project will create more recreation opportunities for residents and visitors. And Olds RCMP are asking residents to help local students get ready for the school year through the annual Cram the Cruiser School Supply Drive. The event takes place this Saturday from noon to 4 at the Walmart in Olds. Residents are encouraged to donate supplies, including notebooks, markers, and water bottles. And police say every donation can help a local student start off the school year strong. And happening in the community, tonight in Innisfail is moving the park at Centennial Park, with the Lorax at 6 p.m. and Jumanji at 8 p.m. Admission is by donation to the food bank. And tomorrow in Sylvan Lake is the Gulls Summer Send-Off, with music, market vendors, food trucks, and drinks. Stay connected, stream anytime and anywhere by downloading our Central Alberta online app. In other news, Canadian premiers still have concerns about the U.S.-Canada trade deal, but are open to restocking U.S. alcohol. Meanwhile, grocery prices continue to be a concern for Canadians, even as national food inflation slowed in July. A new survey found that 92% of Canadian respondents had noticed shrinkflation. And a 4-year-old Calgary kid scored 160 on an IQ test and has been accepted into Mensa. Taking a look at sports, the Jays get set for the Yankees at 5 p.m., and in the CFL, the Elks host the Bombers with kickoff at 7:30. For more local sports, head to centralalbertaonline.com.
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6: Sunshine, but a bit hazy as we head into the evening. A high of 26 this afternoon. Clear tonight and a low of 12. Mainly sunny and again hazy tomorrow afternoon with a high of 29. Cloudy with a good chance of showers on Sunday, 25 for your high. Clearing off for Monday with a high of 23. And then sunshine for Tuesday with a high of 25. Get your latest weather forecast by streaming the Windowmasters Red Deer online player at centralalbertaonline.com and the Central Alberta online app.
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0: More music, more memories. It's Sunny 94 with the Partland Brothers in Soul City on this Friday afternoon. And as we do every Friday, it's time for Florid Friday. Time to head on down and chat with Craig at LA Carpet and Tile. How are you today, sir?
1: I am doing great. How are you, Adam?
0: I'm doing just dandy. Now, you got a new product on the shelves at LA Carpet and Tile you wanted to tell us about.
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0: I have 3 dogs, 2 cats, 2 adult children, and a grandson coming to visit this weekend, so this would be ideal for me.
1: 100%. So, yeah, you might want to look at their Bionic Snipe product, which is great for everything from hockey gear to smelly shoes to dog and cat stains that might happen throughout the year. So,
0: can we use it directly on smelly 18-year-olds?
1: Yes, it won't hurt them at all.
0: I hope he's not listening. It's LA Carpet and Tile Florid Friday with Craig. How can we get a hold of you?
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3: Sunshine, but a bit hazy as we head into the evening. A high of 26 this afternoon. Clear tonight and a low of 12. Mainly sunny and again hazy tomorrow afternoon with a high of 29. Cloudy with a good chance of showers on Sunday, 25 for your high. Clearing off for Monday with a high of 23. And then sunshine for Tuesday with a high of 25. Get your latest weather forecast by streaming the Windowmasters Red Deer online player at centralalbertaonline.com and the Central Alberta online app.
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Don't forget, later on this afternoon, you have your chance to win a $25 gift card from Hazard County Bar and Grill in Sylvan Lake with the Hazard Happy Hour. 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Gowan on the way. First, here's the King and Way Down. 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

0: More music, more memories. It is Sunny 94. It's a feel-good Friday afternoon. My name is Adam Hamilton. Let's take a look at your question of the day for today, where you could win a $25 gift card from Mr. Mike's Steakhouse Casual in Sylvan Lake simply by answering today's question. Have you ever been to San Francisco? Does just the airport count? If so, yes. If not, no. I had a stopover in San Francisco on my way actually to a missions trip in Mexico. I drove down from Dawson Creek, BC with about 10 of my friends. We met up with a bunch of people in Cranbrook and then drove to Spokane, Washington, where we flew to San Diego via San Francisco. I saw the Golden Gate Bridge and Alcatraz from the plane, so that should count for something, right? Have you ever been to San Francisco? Let us know on our Lacombe Ford talk and text line at 403-782-4413 or on our Sunny 94 Facebook page, and you could be the winner of a $25 gift card for Mr. Mike's Steakhouse Casual in Sylvan Lake.
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0: 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Also, get in to win Duck Duck Jeep with the Alberta Jeep dealers. 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
14: Sunshine, but a bit hazy as we head into the evening.

0: 26 this afternoon, clear tonight and a low of 12, mainly sunny and again hazy tomorrow afternoon with a high of 29, cloudy with a good chance of showers on Sunday, 25 for your high, clearing off for Monday with a high of 23, and then sunshine for Tuesday with a high of 25. 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

And Rich Girl, it is Sunny 94 and your midday show for LA Carpet and Tile. 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LA Carpet and Tile on Highway 2A in Lacombe. The police on the way. First, here's a man that's going to be at the Marchant Crane Centrium in Red Deer on Thursday, September.

0: More music, more memories. It is Sunny 94. Adam Hamilton with you on a feel-good Friday afternoon. It is the second last weekend that the Sunny Summer Cruiser is going to be out and about in Central Alberta. Owen is going to be hitting up the Gulls Summer Send-Off tomorrow evening. That's going to be a great time at Gulls Field in Sylvan. And also, he's going to be at Family Day at the Track on 2 on Sunday. So you can check both of those out this weekend. He'll be at other locales throughout Central Alberta as well. You can keep up to date with him on our Sunny 94 Facebook page, and he's got a ton of prizes to wrap up the summer for sure. You got draws you can enter. He's got instant giveaways as well. You could probably walk up to him, say, hey, could I have a prize, please? And he'll say, yep, here you go, and it'll be no problem at all. 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
2: 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That's why Co-op loves

0: 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That's why they are here today all around the store. I'll be here until 4 o'clock. 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Come say hi to Jeff and his team, Central Alberta Co-op in Lacombe.
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15: Sunshine, but a bit hazy as we head into the evening. A high of 26 this afternoon. Clear tonight and a low of 12. Mainly sunny and again hazy tomorrow afternoon with a high of 29. Cloudy with a good chance of showers on Sunday, 25 for your high. Clearing off for Monday with a high of 23. And then sunshine for Tuesday with a high of 25. Get your latest weather forecast by streaming the Windowmasters Red Deer online player at centralalbertaonline.com and the Central Alberta online app.
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First, here's Billy Joel. It's Still Rock and Roll to Me. It's Sunny 94.

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4: 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I think a lot of people doing their weekly shop. 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Hard to believe we're more than halfway through August already. 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
12: Sunshine, but a bit hazy as we head into the evening. A high of 26 this afternoon. Clear tonight and a low of 12. Mainly sunny and again hazy tomorrow afternoon with a high of 29. Cloudy with a good chance of showers on Sunday, 25 for your high. Clearing off for Monday with a high of 23. And then sunshine for Tuesday with a high of 25. Get your latest weather forecast by streaming the Windowmasters Red Deer online player at centralalbertaonline.com and the Central Alberta online app.
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0: Duck Jeep. Keep on the lookout. 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
1: Hazy this evening with winds in a low of 12. 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A fire restriction is now in effect across the county of Stettler. The restriction began at 8 a.m. this morning and will remain until further notice due to hot, dry conditions and limited rain in the forecast. The county has suspended new open burning permits and prohibited burning barrels and wood fires on public lands. Propane, natural gas, charcoal, and wood pellet appliances remain permitted, along with properly contained residential fire pits and campfires. Meanwhile, a Central Alberta family is marking 125 years of farming in the Lacombe County and Sylvan Lake areas. The Matsons family land title dates back to 1901, before Alberta became a province. Five generations have since farmed the land, with grain and beef cattle remaining the main operations. The family celebrated the milestone earlier this month with friends, relatives, and community members, along with food, music, and fireworks. In Lacombe, a community playground build project has begun at J.S. McCormick School, and organizers are looking for volunteers to help build two new structures from Monday to Friday. Lacombe Public Schools Enhancement Society chairperson, Pam Dodora, says the playgrounds aren't just for students.
2: They are utilized year-round by daycare groups and families, visitors to our city, and lots of baseball and soccer families, just because of their central location in Lacombe.
1: Interested adults and responsible youth 16 and older are encouraged to register with the group. And the Olds RCMP are hoping the community will help fill a police cruiser with school supplies this weekend. Cram the Cruiser takes place tomorrow from noon to 4 p.m. at the Walmart in Olds, supporting local students and families who may need some extra help. Organizers are looking for items such as binders, scissors, and crayons, with residents also able to meet local officers while dropping off the donations. And happening in the community, the Stettler Public Library has a summer dance party for those 12 and up from 6 to 8 p.m. There will be ice cream, pizza, and dirty sodas. And Pinoca has its community registration night from 5 to 7 p.m. at the Pinoca Arena Complex. In headlines, Alberta Technology and Innovation Minister Nate Glubish faced public backlash and fury at the second AI town hall in Sturgeon County. Meanwhile, Calgary Mayor Jeremy Farkas is warning of a brief water shutdown in September for electrical work. And a BC woman is recovering after being attacked by a black bear on her back deck in Anmore. News on the go, download the Central Alberta online app.
3: Taking a look at sports, we'll start with Major League Baseball. A huge series win against the American League leading Tampa Bay Rays for the Toronto Blue Jays over the last few days. They'll move on to New York to face the Yankees in a three-game set starting tonight. They currently sit half a game back of a wild card spot. Over to the CFL, a convincing win for the Montreal Alouettes last night as they move to 9-1 on the season, 46-16 over the Ottawa Red Blacks, who fall to 0-10. Tonight, Edmonton hosts Winnipeg. Tomorrow, Hamilton is in Toronto, and Saskatchewan visits BC on Sunday. And finally, in the NFL, week number two of the preseason got underway last night. The Las Vegas Raiders defeated the Houston Texans 22-20, and it was the San Francisco 49ers over the LA Chargers 41-17. Tonight, the New York Jets are in Pittsburgh to face the Steelers. The Carolina Panthers are on the road to face the Jacksonville Jaguars, and the Green Bay Packers are in Denver to take on the Broncos. That's a look at sports. 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
3: Sunshine, but a bit hazy as we head into the evening. A high of 26 this afternoon. Clear tonight and a low of 12. Mainly sunny and again hazy tomorrow afternoon with a high of 29. Cloudy with a good chance of showers on Sunday. 25 for your high. Clearing off for Monday with a high of 23. And then sunshine for Tuesday with a high of 25. Get your latest weather forecast by streaming the Windowmasters Red Deer online player at centralalbertaonline.com and the Central Alberta online app.
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12: Sunshine, but a bit hazy as we head into the evening. A high of 26 this afternoon. Clear tonight and a low of 12. Mainly sunny and again hazy tomorrow afternoon with a high of 29. Cloudy with a good chance of showers on Sunday. 25 for your high. Clearing off for Monday with a high of 23. And then sunshine for Tuesday with a high of 25. Get your latest weather forecast by streaming the Windowmasters Red Deer online player at centralalbertaonline.com and the Central Alberta online app.
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We'll be giving away a $25 gift card for Hazard County Bar and Grill in Sylvan Lake just after 4 o'clock. Men Without Hats on the way. First, here's Otis Redding and Sitting on the Dock of the Bay. It's Sunny 94.

0: More music, more memories. Sunny 94 on this feel-good Friday afternoon. And earlier on today, we heard our cue to text for Duck Duck Jeep. Your chance to be our daily qualifier for the big draw coming up in just a few weeks' time for a 2026 Jeep Cherokee Hybrid Limited Edition, courtesy of your Alberta Jeep dealers. And when you hear that every weekday morning with Tank Montana on the Sunrise Show, you'll have 10 minutes to text us back the word Jeep to 403-782-4413, just like Mario Boisvert did today. Congratulations, Mario. Not only are you qualified for that final draw, but also a pair of tickets for you for Callaway Park in Calgary. 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
3: Sunshine, but a bit hazy as we head into the evening. A high of 26 this afternoon. Clear tonight and a low of 12. Mainly sunny and again hazy tomorrow afternoon with a high of 29. Cloudy with a good chance of showers on Sunday, 25 for your high. Clearing off for Monday with a high of 23. And then sunshine for Tuesday with a high of 25. Get your latest weather forecast by streaming the Windowmasters Red Deer online player at centralalbertaonline.com and the Central Alberta online app.
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2: Hazy this evening with winds in the low of 12. I'm Josiah Navratil with your local news, streaming now through the Central Alberta Online app. The county of Stettler has implemented a fire restriction as hot and dry conditions continue across the region. The restriction took effect at 8 a.m. this morning and remains in place until further notice. New open burning permits will not be issued, and burning barrels and safe wood fires on public land are prohibited. Some fires are allowed, including residential fire pits and campfires that are properly contained and covered with a metal mesh screen. Meanwhile, the Broomtree Foundation is expanding transitional housing in Lacombe as demand continues to grow. The foundation is renovating its office to add 2 new units, while also planning a 12-unit housing complex on 50th Avenue. Chelsea Felt is the Attainable Housing Program Coordinator and says it extends beyond just a place to stay.
3: When we have the opportunity to sit down with a woman who is needing housing, then we're able to kind of gauge what they're needing. What are their goals? It's their journey. It is not our journey. We're just here to walk with them.
2: The project has received more than $1 million in provincial and municipal funding, with a $3 million fundraising goal. The foundation hopes the 12-unit housing could be available before spring 2028. In Sylvan Lake, Pogatto Park is getting $1 million boost from the province, with the funding helping to support Phase 4 of the park's development. Planned improvements include a synthetic turf field, 6 pickleball courts, and additional parking. Construction is expected to be completed in December, with the town saying the project will create more recreation opportunities for residents and visitors. And Olds RCMP are asking residents to help local students get ready for the school year through the annual Cram the Cruiser school supply drive. The event takes place this Saturday from noon to 4 at the Walmart in Olds. Residents are encouraged to donate supplies, including notebooks, markers, and water bottles. And police say every donation can help a local student start off the school year strong. And happening in the community, tonight in Innisfail is moving the park at Centennial Park with the Lorax at 6 p.m. and Jumanji at 8 p.m. Admission is by donation to the food bank. And tomorrow in Sylvan Lake is the Gulls summer send-off with music, market vendors, food trucks, and drinks. In other news, Canadian premiers still have concerns about the U.S.-Canada trade deal but are open to restocking U.S. alcohol. Meanwhile, grocery prices continue to be a concern for Canadians, even as national food inflation slowed in July. A new survey found that

0: but 92% of Canadian respondents had noticed shrinkflation. And a 4-year-old Calgary kid scored 160 on an IQ test and has been accepted into Mensa. Stay connected, stream anytime and anywhere by downloading our Central Alberta online app.
1: Taking a look at sports, we'll start with Major League Baseball. A huge series win against the American League leading Tampa Bay Rays for the Toronto Blue Jays over the last few days. They'll move on to New York to face the Yankees in a 3-game set starting tonight. They currently sit half a game back of a wild card spot. Over to the CFL, a convincing win for the Montreal Alouettes last night as they move to 9-1 on the season, 46-16 over the Ottawa Redblacks, who fall to 0-10. Tonight, Edmonton hosts Winnipeg. Tomorrow, Hamilton is in Toronto, and Saskatchewan visits BC on Sunday. And finally, in the NFL, week number 2 of the preseason got underway last night. The Las Vegas Raiders defeated the Houston Texans 22-20, and it was the San Francisco 49ers over the LA Chargers 41-17. Tonight, the New York Jets are in Pittsburgh to face the Steelers. The Carolina Panthers are on the road to face the Jacksonville Jaguars, and the Green Bay Packers are in Denver to take on the Broncos. That's a look at sports. 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
1: Sunshine, but a bit hazy as we head into the evening. A high of 26 this afternoon. Clear tonight and a low of 12. Mainly sunny and again hazy tomorrow afternoon with a high of 29. Cloudy with a good chance of showers on Sunday, 25 for your high. Clearing off for Monday with a high of 23. And then sunshine for Tuesday with a high of 25. Get your latest weather forecast by streaming the Windowmasters Red Deer online player at CentralAlbertaOnline.com and the Central Alberta online app.
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5: Sunshine, but a bit hazy as we head into the evening. A high of 26 this afternoon. Clear tonight and a low of 12. Mainly sunny and again hazy tomorrow afternoon with a high of 29. Cloudy with a good chance of showers on Sunday, 25 for your high. Clearing off for Monday with a high of 23. And then sunshine for Tuesday with a high of 25. Get your latest weather forecast by streaming the Windowmasters Red Deer online player at centralalbertaonline.com and the Central Alberta online app.
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8: Sunshine, but a bit hazy as we head into the evening. A high of 26 this afternoon. Clear tonight and a low of 12. Mainly sunny and again hazy tomorrow afternoon with a high of 29. Cloudy with a good chance of showers on Sunday, 25 for your high. Clearing off for Monday with a high of 23. And then sunshine for Tuesday with a high of 25. Get your latest weather forecast by streaming the Windowmasters Red Deer online player at centralalbertaonline.com and the Central Alberta online app.
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2: Hazy this evening with winds in a low of 12. 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A fire restriction is now in effect across the county of Stettler. The restriction began at 8 a.m. this morning and will remain until further notice due to hot, dry conditions and limited rain in the forecast. The county has suspended new open burning permits and prohibited burning barrels and wood fires on public lands. Propane, natural gas, charcoal, and wood pellet appliances remain permitted, along with properly contained residential fire pits and campfires. Meanwhile, a Central Alberta family is marking 125 years of farming in the Lacombe County and Sylvan Lake areas. The Matsons family land title dates back to 1901, before Alberta became a province. Five generations have since farmed the land, with grain and beef cattle remaining the main operations. The family celebrated the milestone earlier this month with friends, relatives, and community members, along with food, music, and fireworks. In Lacombe, a community playground build project has begun at J.S. McCormick School, and organizers are looking for volunteers to help build two new structures from Monday to Friday. Lacombe Public Schools Enhancement Society chairperson Pam Dodora says the playgrounds aren't just for students.
3: They are utilized year-round by daycare groups and families, visitors to our city, and lots of baseball and soccer families just because of their central location in Lacombe.
2: Interested adults and responsible youth 16 and older are encouraged to register with the group. And the Olds RCMP are hoping the community will help fill a police cruiser with school supplies this weekend. Cram the Cruiser takes place tomorrow from noon to 4 p.m. at the Walmart in Olds, supporting local students and families who may need some extra help. Organizers are looking for items such as binders, scissors, and crayons, with residents also able to meet local officers while dropping off the donations. And happening in the community, the Stettler Public Library has a summer dance party for those 12 and up from 6 to 8 p.m. There will be ice cream, pizza, and dirty sodas. And Panoka has its community registration night from 5 to 7 p.m. at the Panoka Arena Complex. In headlines, Alberta Technology and Innovation Minister Nate Glubish faced public backlash and fury at the second AI town hall in Sturgeon County. Meanwhile, Calgary Mayor Jeremy Farkas is warning of a brief water shutdown in September for electrical work. And a BC woman is recovering after being attacked by a black bear on her back deck in Anmore. News on the go, download the Central Alberta online app.
4: Taking a look at sports, we'll start with Major League Baseball. A huge series win against the American League leading Tampa Bay Rays for the Toronto Blue Jays over the last few days. They'll move on to New York to face the Yankees in a three-game set starting tonight. They currently sit half a game back of a wild card spot. Over to the CFL, a convincing win for the Montreal Alouettes last night as they move to 9-1 on the season, 46-16 over the Ottawa Redblacks, who fall to 0-10. Tonight, Edmonton hosts Winnipeg. Tomorrow, Hamilton is in Toronto, and Saskatchewan visits BC on Sunday. And finally, in the NFL, week number two of the preseason got underway last night. The Las Vegas Raiders defeated the Houston Texans 22-20, and it was the San Francisco 49ers over the LA Chargers 41-17. Tonight, the New York Jets are in Pittsburgh to face the Steelers. The Carolina Panthers are on the road to face the Jacksonville Jaguars, and the Green Bay Packers are in Denver to take on the Broncos. That's a look at sports. 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
1: Clear skies tonight, but a bit hazy with a low of 12. Mainly sunny for tomorrow and a high of 29. Cloudy with a good chance of showers and 25 for Sunday. Clearing off for Monday and a high of 23. Sunshine continues into Tuesday with a high of 25. Get your latest weather forecast by streaming the Windowmasters Red Deer online player at centralalbertaonline.com and the Central Alberta online app.
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And if you didn't win this week, hey, no worries. You can start entering right now for next week's draw. You can enter as many times you'd like by texting the word HAZARD. 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
1: Clear skies tonight, but a bit hazy with a low of 12. Mainly sunny for tomorrow and a high of 29. Cloudy with a good chance of showers and 25 for Sunday. Clearing off for Monday and a high of 23. Sunshine continues into Tuesday with a high of 25. Get your latest weather forecast by streaming the Windowmasters Red Gear online player at CentralAlbertaOnline.com and the Central Alberta online app.
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Platinum Blonde on the way. 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

More music, more memories, Sunny 94 on this Feel Good Friday afternoon. And earlier on today, we heard our cue to text for Duck Duck Jeep, your chance to be our daily qualifier for the big draw coming up in just a few weeks' time for a 2026 Jeep Cherokee Hybrid Limited Edition, courtesy of your Alberta Jeep dealers. And when you hear that every weekday morning with Tank Montana on the Sunrise Show, you'll have 10 minutes to text us back the word Jeep to 403-782-4413, just like Mario Boisvert did today. Congratulations, Mario. Not only are you qualified for that final draw, but also a pair of tickets for

0: word Jeep to 403-782-4413, just like Mario Boisvert did today. Congratulations, Mario. 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
6: Skies tonight, but a bit hazy with a low of 12. Mainly sunny for tomorrow and a high of 29. Cloudy with a good chance of showers and 25 for Sunday. Clearing off for Monday and a high of 23. Sunshine continues into Tuesday with a high of 25. Get your latest weather forecast by streaming the Windowmasters Red Deer online player at centralalbertaonline.com and the Central Alberta online app.
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0: Don't Look Back from Kenny McLean, Sunny 94, and your ride home for Longhorn Industrial and Safety Supplies. Heading to 5 o'clock, we got your AgriFlash update in a moment. News with Josiah at 5 and the winner of Sims Furniture, Rock or Recline for today. Are we going to rock with Steely Dan or recline with Super Tramp? 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
3: We expect that we'll see about 3,500 advances issued between, I would say, the end of August and early November. And I would expect that we'll issue approximately another $1 billion to farmers. 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
1: 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From the Central Alberta Online Newsroom, a sunny 94 news update with Metal Dog Machines in Rocky Mountain House. 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
2: Hazy this evening with winds in the low of 12. I'm Josiah Navratil with your local news, streaming now through the Central Alberta online app. The county of Stettler has implemented a fire restriction as hot and dry conditions continue across the region. The restriction took effect at 8 a.m. this morning and remains in place until further notice. New open burning permits will not be issued, and burning barrels and safe wood fires on public land are prohibited. Some fires are allowed, including residential fire pits and campfires that are properly contained and covered with a metal mesh screen. Meanwhile, the Broomtree Foundation is expanding transitional housing in Lacombe as demand continues to grow. The foundation is renovating its office to add two new units, while also planning a 12-unit housing complex on 50th Avenue. Chelsea Felt is the Attainable Housing Program Coordinator and says it extends beyond just a place to stay.
3: When we have the opportunity to sit down with a woman who is needing housing, then we're able to kind of gauge what they're needing. What are their goals? It's their journey. It is not our journey. We're just here to walk with them.
2: The project has received more than $1 million in provincial and municipal funding, with a $3 million fundraising goal. The foundation hopes that 12-unit housing could be available before spring 2028. In Sylvan Lake, Pogatto Park is getting $1 million boost from the province, with the funding helping to support Phase 4 of the park's development. Planned improvements include a synthetic turf field, 6 pickleball courts, and additional parking. Construction is expected to be completed in December, with the town saying the project will create more recreation opportunities for residents and visitors. And Olds RCMP are asking residents to help local students get ready for the school year through the annual Cram the Cruiser School Supply Drive. The event takes place this Saturday from noon to 4 at the Walmart in Olds. Residents are encouraged to donate supplies, including notebooks, markers, and water bottles. And police say every donation can help a local student start off the school year strong. And happening in the community, tonight in Innisfail is moving the park at Centennial Park with the Lorax at 6 p.m. and Jumanji at 8 p.m. Admission is by donation to the food bank. And tomorrow in Sylvan Lake is the Gulls summer send-off with music, market vendors, food trucks, and drinks. In other news, Canadian premiers still have concerns about the U.S.-Canada trade deal but are open to restocking U.S. alcohol. Meanwhile, grocery prices continue to be a concern for Canadians, even as national food inflation slowed in July. A new survey found that 92% of Canadian respondents had noticed shrinkflation. And a 4-year-old Calgary kid scored 160 on an IQ test and has been accepted into Mensa. Stay connected, stream anytime and anywhere by

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1: Taking a look at sports, we'll start with Major League Baseball. A huge series win against the American League leading Tampa Bay Rays for the Toronto Blue Jays over the last few days. They'll move on to New York to face the Yankees in a three-game set starting tonight. They currently sit half a game back of a wild card spot. Over to the CFL, a convincing win for the Montreal Alouettes last night as they move to 9-1 on the season, 46-16 over the Ottawa Redblacks, who fall to 0-10. Tonight, Edmonton hosts Winnipeg. Tomorrow, Hamilton is in Toronto, and Saskatchewan visits BC on Sunday. And finally, in the NFL, week number two of the preseason got underway last night. The Las Vegas Raiders defeated the Houston Texans 22-20, and it was the San Francisco 49ers over the LA Chargers 41-17. Tonight, the New York Jets are in Pittsburgh to face the Steelers. The Carolina Panthers are on the road to face the Jacksonville Jaguars, and the Green Bay Packers are in Denver to take on the Broncos. So that's a look at sports, local sports at our website, centralalbertaonline.com, and the Central Alberta Online app. We'll check your weather forecast next.
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1: Clear skies tonight, but a bit hazy with a low of 12. Mainly sunny for tomorrow and a high of 29. Cloudy with a good chance of showers and 25 for Sunday. Clearing off for Monday and a high of 23. Sunshine continues into Tuesday with a high of 25. Get your latest weather forecast by streaming the Windowmasters Red Deer online player at Central Alberta Online.com and the Central Alberta online app.
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Lead vocalist for that band, Roger Hodgson, actually wrote that song around 1970 when he was just 19 years old. He was deeply inspired by the idealistic peace and love movement of the late 60s, specifically by the Beatles' anthem, All You Need Is Love, but he kept the track to himself for 6 years before finally sharing it with the rest of the band. And when they finally went to record it at Caribou Ranch in Colorado, Hodgson wanted a completely unique acoustic sound, so he actually tracked his 12-string guitar inside the studio's hydraulic elevator because of its hardware.

floors and tight acoustics. Back to their 77 album, Even in the Quietest Moments, it's Give a Little Bit from Supertramp. It is your Recline song for this afternoon for Sims Furniture Rock or Recline. We'll have another pair of songs for you to choose from on Monday as we continue on. Barney Bentall on the way. First year's Journey and Stone in Love. 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

music, more memories. It is Sunny 94. It's a feel-good Friday afternoon. My name is Adam Hamilton. Let's take a look at your question of the day for today, where you could win a $25 gift card from Mr. Mike's Steakhouse Casual in Sylvan Lake simply by answering today's question.

0: to San Diego via San Francisco. I saw the Golden Gate Bridge and Alcatraz from the plane, so that should count for something, right? Have you ever been to San Francisco? Let us know on our Lacombe Ford Talk and Text line at 403-782-4413 or on our Sunny 94 Facebook page, and you could be the winner of a $25 gift card for Mr. Mike's Steakhouse Casual in Sylvan Lake.
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4: Clear skies tonight, but a bit hazy with a low of 12. Mainly sunny for tomorrow and a high of 29. Cloudy with a good chance of showers and 25 for Sunday. Clearing off for Monday and a high of 23. Sunshine continues into Tuesday with a high of 25. Get your latest weather forecast by streaming the Windowmasters Red Deer online player at CentralAlbertaOnline.com and the Central Alberta online app.
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18: Here's
7: clear skies tonight, but a bit

0: Hazy with a low of 12, mainly sunny for tomorrow and a high of 29. Cloudy with a good chance of showers and 25 for Sunday. Clearing off for Monday and a high of 23. Sunshine continues into Tuesday with a high of 25. Get your latest weather forecast by streaming the Windowmasters Red Deer online player at centralalbertaonline.com and the Central Alberta Online app. And as we get into another edition of After Dark with S&M Diesel, they get dirty so you don't have to. SNMDiesel.com. We go to a bit of a rocker this afternoon. Let's go with some heart for your Friday. It's Barracuda as we ramp up for After Dark with S&M Diesel coming your way after 6.
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0: things up for me for this afternoon. It's April Wine, and enough is enough. 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Thanks for hanging out with me on this Friday. My name is Adam Hamilton. We'll get into After Dark with S&M Diesel at snmdiesel.com. We've got the Police, Madonna, and the Rolling Stones to kick off your weekend. 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